0: von heute. 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
1: 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We were invisible in the city lights, but I never.

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Die besten Hits von heute. Die größte Vielfalt. I told her everything. Kept no secret. She saw my strengths. Told her my weakness. We were invisible.

Ihr hört Hit Radio Antenne 1. Decisions as I go to anywhere I flow. Sometimes I believe, at times I'm rational.

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2: Antenne 1. I told her everything. Kept no secrets. She saw my strengths. 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We were invisible.

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changed. 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I heard you moved to Austin, got an apartment and settled down. And every once in a while, I start texting, write a paragraph, but then I delete the message. Think about you like a pastime. I could cry you a river, get you baptized. 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

get the party going on the dance floor. See, cause that's where the party's at.